confidence to say. There are things I believe that I only figure out when I sit down to play. The truth don't scare me in a melody, immortalizing my sincerity. There are things that I sing that I'd never have the confidence to say. Like that song about my parents that I'll never show, and the ones about my exes that they don't deserve. But when it comes to you,

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Laughing too loud at the rest of the world with the boys in the crowd. 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

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Yeah, don't take all this groove away. 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Well, I'll be... Yeah, bring it on, man, because I get away. 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Hey, hey. I feel long. Now. You ain't gonna do right now. Hey, hey. Feel alright. Two times. Man, gotta get this extra thing in there. But you just go and hit it about five, six times and it'll be cool.

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Ha! Bring it up. Bring it up. Bring it up. Look at you. Bring it up. Now at this time we want to feature our latest recording. It's called Cold Sweat. You ready, Clyde? That's our drummer. One of them. You ready?

0: What's your name?
1: Michael.
0: Michael, how old are you?
1: Michael. Yeah.
0: How old are you? Where are you from, Michael?
1: 21, from Sydney, Australia.
0: Sydney, Australia. Yeah. Are you familiar with the first single, This Is A Call?
1: Yeah.
0: Do you know what that song is about?
1: No, I don't. Don't know.
0: Would you like to hazard a guess?
1: Wouldn't have a clue.
2: It's basically Dave screaming out to the demons that are in his closet. He's really trying to exercise past grievances.
3: Is acting in the future of Dave Grohl in the Foo Fighters?
4: No.
3: Could you pick out one song that is the most meaningless lyric you have on the
4: record?
3: Most
4: meaningless lyric?
3: Most meaningless.
4: This Is A Call is pretty absolutely meaningless. I mean, I talk about fingernails and acne medicine and hyperactive medicine, and Minocin is an acne medicine. And I know some people that have to take Minocin. So I decided to sing about it. Said it's good.
5: So this song is a B-side of This Is A Call single. It's called Winnebago.

0: Hello?
1: Lady, we've just kidnapped your husband. Have $800,000 ready by tomorrow night. And lady, no police, or you'll never see your husband alive again.
0: Hello?

0: Hello.
1: And lady, here's your husband. Prove that we're not playing any games.
2: Hi, honey. Listen, I'm okay. Just make sure you do whatever they tell you, and whatever you do, don't go.

0: Hey Alice, would you be my girl? Y'all can break out if you want to. We just gonna keep going till the lights go out.
1: Click.
0: Baby, you're the greatest.

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Hey, but I was one of your students, and you know that you taught me well. And that's why, right here and right now, this last little verse is strictly going out for you. Now, I don't know about your holler, moan, or even groan.

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But I don't know about that. There's many times that we've loved and we've shared love and made love. It doesn't seem to me like it's enough. It's just not enough, baby.

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0: And another guy, God, it's been so long. I have a hard time remembering your name. What is it again? we just did a whole thing up in Scandinavia. We've been playing for years together. David always was with me and behind me and there for me. Even though I couldn't afford to pay him either. David Keys on bass.
1: Go ahead.
2: Thank you, Willie.

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I was outside in the car, in the shadows of the parking lot, telling the woman I was with how happy she made me, kissing and hugging. And all of a sudden, another car pulled up on the parking lot. But I couldn't believe my eyes, 'cause the woman that was sitting in the front seat beside another dude turned out to be my old lady. Lord!

0: What's your name?
1: Michael.
0: Marco, how old are you?
1: Michael. Yeah.
0: How old are you? Where are you from, Michael?
1: 21, from Sydney. Australia.
0: Sydney, Australia. Yeah. Are you familiar with the first single, This Is A Call?
1: Yeah.
0: Do you know what that song is about?
1: No, I don't. Don't know.
0: Would you like to hazard a guess?
1: Wouldn't have a clue.
2: It's basically Dave screaming out to the demons that are in his closet. He's really trying to exercise past grievances.
3: Is acting in the future of Dave Grohl and the Foo Fighters?
4: No.
3: Could you pick out one song that is the most meaningless lyric you have on the
5: record?
3: The most
5: meaningless lyric?
3: Most meaningless.
5: This Is A Call is pretty absolutely meaningless. I mean, I talk about fingernails and acne medicine and hyperactive medicine, and Minocin is an acne medicine. And I know some people that have to take Minocin. So I decided to sing about it. Said it's good.
6: 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It's called Winnebago.

Well, ladies and gentlemen, this is it, the last show of the tour. Please welcome Mr. Eric Clapton and his band.

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You know what time it is. 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You know what time it is. You know what time it is. You know what time it is. You know what time it is.

0: another guy. God, it's been so long. I have a hard time remembering your name. What is it again? we just did a whole thing up in Scandinavia. We've been playing for years together. David always was with me and behind me and there for me. Even though I couldn't afford to pay him either. David Keys on bass.
1: Go ahead.

Hey Alice, would you be my girl? Y'all can break out if you want to. We just gonna keep going till the lights go out. Click. Baby, you're the greatest.